0: 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Blaupause. 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Bewusstsein und andere Alltäglichkeiten.
1: Well, I recall when we were younger. 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

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And you can only be as healthy as the world that you live in, and the world is gonna tell you how she's feeling if you just stop.

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1: Hi, Maman.
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1: Guess what?
2: What happened?
1: I got married.
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1: what?
2: When? 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
1: I needed a passport.

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0: Apropos Raths. 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
1: You have to make the case. And to make the case, you must convince by yourself. Excuse me, I am not convinced. This is my problem.

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But something was fake, his dream to break. 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

0: reason it was given to you. 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So go ahead and use it,
1: even if they say you're not supposed to.
2: Yes, you are supposed to.

0: managing, and this is more like of a financial side.
1: Yes, yes, clear, exactly.
0: Yeah, you already did like say about my question, because I wanted to ask what do you learn in your classes, but you already answered that, I think.
1: Yeah, I mean, I can maybe specify a little bit. So I've choose like 6 courses here. One is family business management. As you said, it's like more focused on management in general, but I also choose financial strategies. That's like really the finance part. Accounting, analyze companies, if a company is like in financial wealth, in like in good health, in a financial wealth. So, and compliance and corporate responsibility. After that, I have like, I'm also learning German. I think like German is also really nice to learn here. So that was a great opportunity. So I've also chosen that. And I have international negotiation. Those are my courses, and strategic management. But I don't really like that course. But that's all okay.
0: Is it interesting to learn about negotiations?
1: Yeah. It is. I really like how the course is given here in Switzerland, because it's really active. You are participating a lot in classes, so. Mm. You need to speak actually a lot. We're doing role play, so I sometimes participate in some role plays. So, like 2 weeks ago, we had a role play about mergers and acquisitions. It's like really helpful to actually practice with negotiation during the class, and I would say that's like a good way to learn the content of the lecture. So to actually do something instead of only reading. I would say like that active way of getting knowledge, I would say that's like very good for me.
0: So with all that information, what kind of job do you want to do in the future after you accomplish everything in Switzerland and in the Netherlands?
1: Yeah, I've always been wanted to be an entrepreneur. That's like, that's not very specific. So I would say that I would like to start at a big consultancy firm, like the big 4, EY, KPMG, PwC, or Deloitte, those kind of companies I would like to start. So I'm planning to do my end internship there, and writing, because we are from the Applied University of Amsterdam, we need to write an bachelor thesis by a company in an investigation, and like link or a bachelor thesis to our company, to a company, excuse me. And so basically answering the question, I think I would like to start as a consultant at the Big 4.
0: All right then, let's change the subject or the topics to your exchange semester here.
1: All good.
0: So you're an exchange student in Switzerland.
1: Yes.
0: My first question is, why did you decide to come here out of all places?
1: Mm. That's a very good question. I don't really have an answer, to be honest, because I applied. We had like a big list from many possibilities for going to an abroad semester, but my school asked me for like your 5 top options. I would say like Switzerland is big and fine, so I thought like that would be pretty helpful for my career. I also submitted for Spain, San Sebastian and Sevilla, like 2 places. I needed to submit like 5 places, so I did Zurich, so here of course Switzerland, San Sebastian Spain, Sevilla Spain, Florence Italy, or Florence, and Oslo in Norway. But actually the school picked one, so it's not very common for our study to go on an abroad semester. It's like more common for international business students, but I had the opportunity to actually go on an and they asked me, and I thought, yeah, why not? So I submitted those 5, and the school picked out Switzerland. I'm really happy with it. I'm pretty familiar with Austria. I've been there like a lot of times, but never to Switzerland. And I thought like, yeah, why not? It's a great opportunity to meet new people, to do a lot of new things, to get more experience in life, to see some beautiful hikes. It's a really nice country, I would say. And in the past 3 months, I really explore Switzerland, so yeah, that's great. That's basically the reason.
0: I can only say the same about this.
1: Yeah.
0: I'm also an exchange student, as you know. Mm-hmm. And I've the time I spent here, I think it's a wonderful time. The hikes that we did here also very. I can only say the same. It's a very beautiful country with very nice people. But about the culture, do you notice some cultural differences culturally between the Netherlands and Switzerland?
1: Yeah, clearly. Yeah, I would say like Dutch people in general are very open. So it's very, very, very easy. I would say maybe one of the openest countries in the world, like how the people behave, because it's very usual to go to somebody and ask anything. And also in a normal conversation, people are like pretty well open. And I would say in Switzerland, that's not really the case. I mean, they're not rude, or they don't want to talk to you, but that's not the case. But they are like more on themselves, I would say, if you compare it to the Netherlands. And also, the Swiss people are very punctual. I would say in the Netherlands, trains are always late. People are always getting late on every occasion. Switzerland, that's absolutely not the case. Even teachers are coming late to lectures in the Netherlands, and here's that absolutely not the case. So if you compare that, that will be like a big difference. And I'm thinking, Dutch people are very direct, so they're thinking what they're saying, like straight. And I would say that's like, if you compare that to all other countries, I would say that's like a difference. That's not particularly like Switzerland, I would say.
0: So what did surprise you most about Switzerland since you've been here?
1: Yeah, so there is kind of a rumor that Swiss people are not very open, as I told you. I mean, that's how they describe themselves, and also that's what Zeta Aves told me, that like Swiss people are not that very open. They're like a coconut, like hard from the outside, but soft from the inside. But I don't think that's really the case, because I'm pretty extrovert for myself, so maybe that helps as well. But besides that, I would say that like Swiss people are very social and open to me, but maybe that's just my own experience, and that's like individual. Yeah. That could be the case.
0: So, like, going to the end of this interview.
1: Oh, good.
0: So what is your goal in this semester? I'll talk to you about like your goal beyond the studying, but this is now in this semester.
1: So besides the study.
0: Yeah, besides the studying.
1: That's a really, really good question. I would say my goal is to, first of all, of course, like, pass my exams, but it's like study related, so it's not really a good answer on your question. I would say make new friends and have some have fun. Yeah, see some nice beautiful cities. I already saw a lot. I saw Zurich, of course, Geneva, Lugano, Lausanne, Lucerne. And this summer I'm going to Bern. So explore Switzerland and go on many beautiful hikes. Last weekend I was at Zeelpsee. I would say maybe a goal of me is that I will be a little bit fitter, so I'm able to do like more beautiful hikes from like, I don't know, 30, 40 kilometers instead of 10 or 20, what I'm doing now. Maybe I would say that's my goal, to get a bit fitter and to see more of Switzerland.
0: Yeah, you already fitter than I am. I will probably go like 1 or 2 kilometers,
1: mm-hmm.
0: and then just, the rest of the way will be like this.
1: Yeah, exactly. Yeah. Exactly. What is your goal during your exchange semester, if I may ask?
0: Meeting new friends, or meeting new people,
1: mm-hmm.
0: and also have some fun. But the also like study related, pass everything. But yeah, like learning a new culture, but it's not very that different, the culture from South Germany to Switzerland.
1: Yeah,
0: I'd say I think mostly having the same goals, but yeah, becoming fitter is also like a goal that I have at home, because I was hiking the weekend before that weekend.
1: Okay.
0: Yeah, and I really noticed that I lost any fitness that I had like for 3 years ago. Mm-hmm. I was hiking regularly, and yeah, and I felt like a little bit devastated to like go like 30 minutes uphill.
1: Yeah,
0: and then I pause and like 15 minutes pause. I'm hoping to go more hiking this summer. Last question.
1: Oh, good.
0: For this interview.
1: Yes.
0: You talked about like beautiful sites, beautiful hikings. You also went to many cities already in Switzerland. Mm-hmm. Which moment in the last 2 months would you describe as your highlight until today, right now?
1: Yes, I see. Yeah, so like 2 weekends ago, I went to Geneva for the Watch and Wonders. That was, I would say, really a highlight because it's the biggest watch event in the world in Switzerland. Yeah, that's also maybe a reason because I went to Switzerland, because I really like watches. So I went with a good friend of mine that I met here, a Mexican guy, also an exchange student. I went to Geneva to the Watch and Wonders show, and it was really amazing. It was like really extraordinary. It was like, wow, it was like a breathtaking. Like, if you like watches, that's really the place to be. It's the biggest watch event in the world. And more on the nature side, I would say, like, I've been skiing a lot to Laax. Laax is also really high. So I would say like those two, like skiing in Laax and the Watch and Wonders in Geneva. Those two are my highlights, if I can choose. If I can choose two.
0: Alrighty then, Joop, thank you very much for the interview.
1: Yeah, of course.
0: It has been fun for me to speak with you.
1: Yeah, for me as well. Thank you.
2: 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Ich bin Justin und das war das Interview mit Joop Lichtert, einem niederländischen Auslandsstudenten in der Schweiz. 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

Yeah. Yo, what?

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I think it's something like 1 in 12 women experience some form of violence, whether it's domestic violence or other serious offences. And it's a massive problem. And part of it is about resources. Part of it is just not taking these things seriously, not listening. We've got enough laws on this. We've got laws on this.

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Stopping the shop, I'm a whole other package.

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fish coming out of his throat and manorcas. Burton falls, germinate, sprout, spot, pollinate, shoot. To begin to grow is a bud, shoots as a grapefruit. To grow, develop quickly, the law for you birch and to it, city committee. Afraid, afraid, afraid, afraid to love you. 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You smell like hell yeah, when we surrounded by people I love, but then I love to sit in the kitchen alone. Listen to radio, drink, drink, drink, and think of cologne. Do I drink too much? 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Me, coriander, heavy sprout, feet. Good music isn't always bad, bad music isn't always good. I love to kiss you and ask you 1,000 times, how about you? What you do? When I got around watching some cranks, they say you have the most perfect breath in the world. I didn't see him, except one time, just a wonderful form through your shirt. But you know what, I like to continue doing all this great shizzle with you. Going through half of the ocean and walking down the grizzle, finding the perfect spot between two houses for the sun to set. Oh,